He said, son, you ever been to Vegas? 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He said, that's where we're gonna go. You need a change of pace. When we hit the strip with all the wedding chapels and the neon signs, he said, I left my wallet in El Segundo and proceeded to take

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Oh, yeah, and they'll rock your world.

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Now I get a little lost in the music. Now I get a little lost in reclusive. 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Κανάλι 1, 90,4.

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1: The reason I play so many it sounds angry because I'm trying so many things at one time, you see. Like I haven't sorted them out. I have a whole bag of things that I'm trying to work through and get the one essential.